0: over the block, and we can wake up when you pick up the lock. Fingers don't have to fall, so pendulum is all the clock. You move your body till you tick and it's hot. Feel the rhythm of the music flowing over the block, and we can wake up when you pick up the lock. Bring the bell on, don't all try be worried. Move your body till you tick and it's hot. Don't walk all gone, so I see the sun burn. And we can wake up till you pick up the lock. See you guys later.
1: 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Shuffling defeat is all we do.

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0: Hook to the left, left, left, left, left, left, left. Take it to the right, right, right, right, right, right, right. Hook to the left, left, left, left, left, left, left. Take it to the right, right, right.
1: Thanking for using the electronic dance music generator. Have a nice day.
0: Here we go.今个星期 EDM Friday Mix 咧，同大家感受下呢个时代嘅眼泪，同大家回忆下十年前黄金时期 EDM 究竟有啲咩作品咧？好多听到嘅时候，满满嘅回忆翻嚟，而啲回忆原来已经十年啦。

首亦都系当年嘅时候，可能你去一啲 club 啊，或者喺唔知啊任何地方都系经常会听到。Kevin Harrison Rihanna。This is what you came for.

鍾意一首歌。如果你懂得跳 waltz 嘅话呢，都可以一齊跳一下嘅。有嘅係 Ingeborg Humming 嘅歌声啊。冇错，都係二号生日嘅仲有佢。Lou Gramm, Foreigner.